0: and my baby send me 200 Ghana cedis, sir. You have a toss meant me, you know. Wouldn't the radio yamano? Obi unwanted in car. A check was in Bacone da da. Was your one down for good to be from Lucas Obroza? Oh, better minka, unt, who was afro? Azodo, the Ninkan or fro. And now, who's out of football? Who had one from us at the same Kumasaboko? A craboko,
1: Emuye,
0: Namu, do you come a Maltese? I buy no de Muhemusu, you, Emu, oh, Bose, oh, yeah, or so better minka.
1: Okay.
0: Oh, better was oh, sin or so better minka. Bear what month? No asafro, no asanko funk or pegan, no as a BBS gun or pinchimun, so now crumua. And so near the wounded inca. Who are not or see sanit paconiano, or say, O so see the maid duasare. All sanit paconi freddy say. Me watch us and no mobile money na mamma, no say. San had me pesa agron. Only me to crumas, san had yame, ye neon como. O see as agro. Nanny ban who say paconas in this canoe. Voice to two are best. You are moody.
1: I'm more.
0: As Baba, the radio never could send this scandal. I go for scandy, do you cry?
1: I'm
0: not an obotus.
1: I'm the one car.
0: I want me to say, I'm a tiscany.
1: I'm more in the amount
0: and the radiacy. And the radiacy. And the radiacy. I be out as a winner so far. So, me do be about money and so far. So, the enemy and the radiacy. And Apostle Jack, my baby.
1: Ya danyame ase ena anopay won kwaje yesonko ne bambo a urade nso e de amayen nti na anopay se wasore na oti nkwam na techirema da abodwe mojade nsuo di omo afrishane amepacho ene na faofo ne ko 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105.3 Free up a bushan phone in us, obi biara mfa ni radio ne to number 1 FM. Na obi biara bere nhyira ene anopay. Wonso a wo hwe me Facebook nso mpacho. Se see a share program like page no, comment page no, efa ma me ne. 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
1: Okay.
0: And you man yaku podia tumakumaso. 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Asa benna mesa. I was si good, brother. And you are a random ring in an hour at Damacumaso. When you are made to their celebrating my birthday, it's a me, Pemami, dear me, and never yes.
1: Ain't he said, your papa, see, can you ever boy and you mono a day a mano? Ain't he made the yard? Who couldn't come with him in Anto, yeah, buying ever to a boom. It is joining me. Fa urade aseda bra share program no like page no na urade enhyira ena no pay share page ne fama me why me hia ni pa 100 on ba be share page no no ma like page ne edi ama no ma comment edi ama me ma me 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

0: 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Now, on to the name, M for Enchira Winis, or Dame, a Radena Cashier, now Senano Penso, the Waseda, and so a de Bre, a Radi Elizabeth, and Ku, a Radi Enshira, Ni Adinupa, a Radena Cashier, papa, Tema 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Now on the names of Mfancho. Ye mami Angelina or Sayas Bibia will be and Mr. Radia soon join in a bambo. Se and yakasi a was so and anopay Radin Shaw Papa Papa was a share. Pacho Moonshell program, ye mami when you pa on to a moonshell program M family Radin Shaw Papa Papa Gatud. 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
1: and a friday wo na wo ye na na wan na wo ba adwuma no prepare.
0: Oh,
1: and I have said that Friday.
0: And I'm say,
1: because I'm not me.
0: Oh, that I've been on.
1: Okay,
0: I will do my own.
1: Okay,
0: yeah, please, join me on Facebook. Share it, comment it, like it for me.
1: And now, sorry, Beba. So,
0: yes, important.
1: Maybe Mubusa.
0: Okay,
1: if you are the yard, sorry,
0: you are new holiday.
1: And I could see that you are in your house.
0: Debbie.
1: Want to be called Radio Sukra Friday, Empire.
0: Yeah, Empire, boy, yes.
1: And if I call 8 letter words,
0: me Pacho, Obia, and join me now, and Adia, me Pesa, your children, Obia. Entry decision. I dare me person in the Pebia actually decision. Decision and one and best will be actually empty. My mum comment session say, oh, trade decision. Decision. My mum will say, oh, trade decision. A D C I A D C I S I O N decision. Okay, yes, into be actually decision. Decision and for mammy. Obi actually decision and for mammy. True decision D E C I S I O N decision a 8 letter words and obi a twere dey atone kra so me pese obi a twere decision and sale dey aka no atwa so me pacho ma me hu se onso o twere decision and ade a me pese ye twere ni obi an twere decision emfanto okay asare prince a twere decision God bless you decision erade enhyira papa papa gina damfo ono so a twere decision me pese me pacho se obi an twere decision 8 letter words na dey bia ye ye no ene ade a ye twere aye decision decision decision say so we take it decision say so we take it and I say we see a jinaye aha a jinaye anti decision and I'm person ubia and tre and fan and mammy sisia mammy who no comment session as I said Susanna local watch Nyaminshramu nyina wate me patcho mumfa decision shall Jesse was it decision God bless you Nyaminsha Joyce Osafo Rade Inshra papa Edna Zong Rade Inshra papa munyina mo Johnny ubia and Johnny of Facebook or Jinadam for the Nedia Ba Rade Inshra papa decision me see I deal Obiantwe a decision. Vincent Jomoku decision. God bless you. God bless you. Decision. God bless you. Nyame nhyira mo papa papa. Sɛ mo hwɛ nyame ma no ɛfro ba ɛtwo decision. Aroma Azakudo onso atwo decision. God bless you. Winis Odame ɔse decision. God bless you. Nyame nhyira obi biara. Susanna Loko ɔse decision. God bless you. Nyame nhyira mo papa papa. Sɛ obi bia mpacho Johnny Mishishi ya. Ade obi biara ɛtwo decision. Decision. Decision. Ntɛ no ani ade a ye nyina ɛnɛ ye twere decision a 8-letter word decision. God bless you. Joseph Asumeni was a decision. God bless you. Nyamin Shrao, Papa, Papa. Shalom Jesse was a decision. God bless you. Nyamin Shrao. Se also what should be a dia to a year or comment session or so. Nyamin Shrao, Papa, Papa. Enna, a year Joyce or Safo was a decision. God bless you. And Hannah Atta. Was it decision? Dura Benin was it decision? God bless you, Yamin Shrao, Papa, Papa, Se Obi Bra. So, yeah, my Christian Afen was it decision? God bless you, Mommy. Yamin Shrao, Emmanuel Aya Achiku was it decision? God bless you. Tema Dudu was it decision? Elizabeth Anku was it decision? God bless you. Cynthia Ado, Ubia Entry decision. Now, we have a young fellow decision on Emeka Asem T Afi Muntimia. Aya, my
1: Afi for decision, the castle, it's you.
0: Afi, your decision, you know, say, I will take a godly decision. And see, any idea, I was say, will be a declare,
1: and then the offer, maybe.
0: Yes, I will take a godly
1: decision.
0: Everybody must write, I will take a godly decision. I will take a godly decision, and then will be a entry.
1: You meant it to a masumu, no.
0: I will take godly decision.
1: Today is English birthday. Yes. English day.
0: Yes.
1: And if I English in enough for man as a tree not also.
0: Please, you will take a godly. You must take a godly decision.
1: Because,
0: yes. I will take a godly decision. This is.
1: Please take your time and let us hear what. Sabi Banzo Sabi. Godly. I Sabi, come and help me out. So.
0: I will take a godly decision. I will take a godly decision.
1: It is sir, obi try on yen say.
0: Sir,
1: if somebody English, if somebody is right, because you've asked us to write, I will take my wise decision. Mm-hmm. So, how are we going to write it?
0: Oh, that's why I said that means. Anyone who take decision, you must take a good decision. We don't take we take a God decision. The decision that from God, yes. You don't want to take any bad decision, but you make sure that you take a God godly decision, because a good decision, everybody want to take a good decision. Don't take a bad decision. So you must to take a good decision. Yes, from
1: so taking a godly decision means
0: godly decision means you want if you want to do something that from God, or when you take want to do something that decision from God is not your own, because
1: so it means you need to take a decision that aligns with God's will.
0: Yes, yes, yeah.
1: Simple.
0: Yeah, okay.
1: So Kademika
0: enabio. He said,
1: but see, you need to take a decision that aligns with God's will.
0: You need to take decision that from God.
1: Me say you need to take a decision that aligns with God's will. And what be taking a decision that aligns with God's will.
0: Okay. Taking decision aligned taking decision that align God will.
1: will. God
0: will. Okay. And Nina said, you must take a good decision. You must take a godly decision. Any decision from God or any decision any decision we take from God. Don't take any decision, that bad decision. Take a good decision. So you take a godly decision. Huh? Everybody must, right? I will take a godly decision. I will take a godly decision. God bless you that. Nana Prempe was saying, I will take godly decision. God bless you. God bless you. Comfort Sabohia was, oh Lord, I will take a godly decision. God bless you. Akeshi Beatrice, please write your own for me. I will take decision godly. Or say, I will take a good decision. Okay. I will take a good decision. God bless you. Okay. Okay. Ma Jane, he said, I will take a godly decision. God bless you. Unisor Damis, I will take a godly decision. God bless you. God bless you. God bless you. Everybody must write. Yes, everybody must write godly decision. It's important. God bless you. Let's go move to our...
1: They didn't show.
0: Oh, please.
1: I've not seen them sharing.
0: Oh,
1: I
0: share it for
1: me. Why, yeah.
0: Please share it for me. Share
1: it. Number one page, they've not shared.
0: Okay.
1: I don't know what is the problem.
0: Ah.
1: So, yes. Mami Christine has not shared into her page.
0: Okay.
1: Yeah, so tell them to share.
0: Please, and everybody like must. Everybody must share this page for us. Please, if you have access on number one page, share it. And if you have access on Evangel page, do it according to what I tell you. God bless you. Share it. Like it, the page. Like the page. Comment the page for me. Share it for me. Share it to your friends. Share it to any group you have, share it for me. Naomi, Naomi, the flu show, okay. God bless you. I say, I will take a godly decision. God bless you. And Nyameba Kweku, I will take a godly decision. God bless you. In his order, me, I will take a godly decision. God bless you. God bless you. God bless everybody who write godly decision. God bless you. Charlotte Jesse say, I will take a godly decision. God bless you. Elizabeth Enku say, I will take a godly decision. God bless you. Nyameba Kweku, I will take a godly decision. God bless you. Let's go move to my mommy, Christian Afeni say, let me do it again. God bless you, mommy. May the Lord bless everybody who write a good decision. God bless you. A godly decision. God bless you. Joyce Osafu, I will take a godly decision. God bless you. We are moving to our Bible quotation to declare unto our life. Join me. Share the page. Like the page. Comment the page. Share the page for me. Like the page. Like the page. Share the page for me. God bless you. We take our memory verse from Psalm 40. Verse number 2.
1: That's where we are taking our memory verse.
0: Yes, yes.
1: Psalm 40.
0: Yes, verse number 2.
1: Okay.
0: Yes.
1: So read to our hearing.
0: Okay. Psalm 40, verse number 2. I read. He brought me up also.
1: Hey.
0: He brought me up also out of an horrible pit. Out of the merry clay. Merry clay, yeah. And set my feet upon a rock, and establish my goings.
1: Sorry, Pete, be aware.
0: Psalm 40. Psalm 40, verse.
1: Sabina is supposed to be asking over Buran. I don't know what you
0: Psalm 40, verse 2. He brought me up also out of an hero.
1: Hey, and a hero. Pajo, and a hero. Sabi, not Sabi. One or two quotation in my
0: mind. What are
1: you buying? I can catch up, sir.
0: I said, bro, for you know, who is there?
1: And then you have to was a second in the declaration.
0: What say? Psalm 40, verse 2. No? He brought me up also out of an horrible pit. A horrible pit. Out of an the memory merry clay, and set my feet upon a rock, and establish my goings.
1: So what does it mean?
0: So it means God also. He brought you out from he brought you up out of a pit that you can die. So, the Lord brought you out from evil pit, and he saved you, and he take. And the Lord save you from evil pit. So the Lord who brought you up out of evil pit and take you to take your feet to upon the rock. So
1: okay, so come up with your declaration.
0: So my declaration is that the Lord will set my feet upon a rock.
1: Mammy free popo see a pro. Sabi mammy free popo three who do
0: I obey. So the Lord was say he brought me up also out of an horrible pit, out of the melly clay, and set my feet upon a rock. And establish my feet.
1: So declaration Ben will hear from.
0: And the Lord will set my feet upon a rock. The Lord will set my feet upon the rock. Or the menai a siri or botan. So the Lord will set my feet upon a rock.
1: This and will be answered.
0: Yes, our declaration.
1: I'm writing my own.
0: Okay. Please write for me. The Lord will set my feet upon the rock. The Lord will set my feet upon the rock. Me patchos already edemenine because he brought you out from the evil pit, yes. And he take your feet,
1: yes,
0: upon a rock. So he set my feet so upon a rock. So let's everybody declare unto your life that may the Lord set my feet upon a rock. Upon a rock. So may the Lord
1: Hanata. Also, who are the kappa? Auntie, Hanata Sebosomiaso.
0: You, Mammy Hanna, me patch, declare unto your life.
1: And a declaration, hey, Ivy, that's what I need to say. Ivy, send me Mammy, who and what's the man feel?
0: Ivy,
1: man, you miss how? Who say Ivy, who me and San Wawo, me who never wants a back. Papa Freya, what you should be who need
0: you?
1: Zadia Yadi.
0: Oh.
1: Two to me, what now? What they will back on the papa, oh, papa, who for the metro? Faminana Bremi.
0: Mati, whatever.
1: Faminana Bremi. So the Lord will set
0: my feet upon a rock. God bless you. The Lord will set my feet upon the rock. God bless you, my dear sister. God bless everybody who write this.
1: Mammy Christina, I'm afraid to say, well done, professor. Because declaration, I know them.
0: Okay.
1: The Lord will set my feet.
0: Upon the rock.
1: Yes.
0: God bless you. God bless you. Mommy, God bless you. Vincent Jomoku, God bless you. God bless. He said, the Lord will set my feet upon the rock. God bless you. God bless you. Elizabeth Enku said, the Lord will set my feet upon the rock. God bless you. God bless you. God bless everybody who do, who declare unto your life, because the Lord brought you out from evil pit and they take you and set your feet upon the rock. God bless you. God bless you. God bless you. God bless you. God bless you. Today is Friday. God bless Elias and Dawson. I said, oh Lord, set my feet upon a rock. God bless you. Vincent Jomoku said, the Lord will set my feet upon a rock. God bless you. God bless Beatrice. Akesi Beatrice. I said, may the Lord will set my feet upon the rock. God bless you. God bless you. Tina Afedi. I said, the Lord will set my feet upon the rock. God bless you. May the Lord set your feet upon the rock. God bless you.
1: Now
0: we
1: you have a minute.
0: Okay. I say, the Lord will set my feet upon the rock. God bless you. God bless everybody. Samuel Ofoli. Say, the Lord will set my feet upon the rock. God bless you. Regina Odonko. The Lord will set my feet upon. May the Lord set your feet upon the rock. God bless everybody who declare unto your life. May the Lord set your feet upon the Lord, the rock. God bless you. May the Lord set your feet upon the rock. God bless you.
1: Why is it that you always fumble anytime you are talking?
0: Power is coming,
1: It has been a consistent thing. It is not just a 9-day wonder. It's something that you do always. What? What's the problem?
0: Because when the fire burn and we can do something, that's why I started.
1: No, no, because I'm not expecting a professor to do what you are doing.
0: Oh, that's
1: because no, it's becoming unbecoming here. Sometimes we all make mistakes, but yours is too much.
0: It shall be well.
1: It shall
0: be well,
1: and it will.
0: God bless you, everybody who declare this quotation unto your life. May the Lord set your feet upon the rock. God bless everybody. God bless you. God bless you. God bless everybody. Now we are moving to our Papa celebration. Please join me on Facebook. Share this for me. Share it. Comment it. Like it. Join me now. We are about to move to our Papa celebration this morning. I want 200 people to come and join us. After you declare, come and support our Papa. Today is Friday, because if you are not joining me, please, I need 200 people to come and join me. I need more people, because this is the time to show love to our Papa. This is time to join us. Let us celebrate our Papa. Let me hear you, because of declaration, you come and declare unto your love. But now we are about to move to celebrate to our Papa. Please join us. I need 200 people. Me pacho me yet 200. Nipa 200. 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
1: Obi odi mi birthday message bebe biya kai.
0: Okay.
1: Because yami adu me tia miyane me kai wa me phone so.
0: Okay.
1: Wa me se ope me birthday flyer ni bino. 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
0: Okay.
1: Me number no enye. Se ope birthday flyer ni biye china. Yesu ya adu me na yi nina yeshe. Ewo Ghana, Facebook, WhatsApp, TikTok, obese wo share bia. E support wo duasa share man nko akiri. Share me flyer no. Na ka to bia so bo pa duasa re wo radio so. Flyers na fe pa, sa me ma new ones and the screen is upe we bia. Me ba to dia to Facebook screen so. Se upe we bia. Me the number yi ma, send me just hi. Ewo WhatsApp. Ye ba forward the amount. Yami ya do me best at and anajo 12 next year see 8th of August mu and your best at share 0245 79 65 81 Ope flyer Libya. Mepacho Senka ye bomb paya ma ayare for one now mo bayaria. Ba mudo so papa. Sa na yen share flyer just to say obu ni sika awo de be mame, but to share my flyer or to post my flyer will be in a form of a greater celebration. Eti bato ti send me hi flyer na the screen so na fe me say enne mo ma Facebook ku kra nya me hwe de me hian so be share flyer na chine nya me yadoma se wo ma eje hwe e chine nya me yadoma share ma ne nko for two status. Flyer near the screen is no F designed by Samuel CMGD and as are not your fed. Where CMGD F pa we may do more say no, my dear mammy. Yes, you Christo, you are doing a chan, yes, sir. Happy birthday, evangelist, priest Edua Sari, religious broadcast journalist, CMG for flyer near F pa. It is all my different ones, baby. Prof,
0: daddy,
1: only baby, I will pay woman Ghana say, I don't mean for about thousands of I don't mean for woman number.
0: Okay, yeah, baby,
1: it is send a message. Sorry, send a message. Now, mean for flyer, maybe mamma. No, change a me, I don't post to me for semen munyam. 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
0: Okay.
1: Yebe freno.
0: Okay.
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0: Yeah.
1: On swaka bibi. Apostle Jack would be hoodie me yeno. Papa we. Papa we. Apostle Jack man. na nyankopɔ ya aduma na su Friday anwumre me wo watch night
2: okay
1: wo Christ of Heaven Prayer Ministry
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1: 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Bravo to Asaba Minogan. Eja Nima is celebrating. It is a way or ba. No one celebrating Obapa. 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And in the sorry. 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
0: a symbolic and unty and an amsel coba say one power be a munum hadam. Na Ebra, Dr. Jonathan, as Antoine, El Caweno, and ye a month for Tessampa and one on them. Nasawusha one ya yapa one on them, and somewhere Emma as well for ya, Wobo Copa no Kuta di Branum, and Yasano Edin Coba before Franum, and ye somewhere. Will be it to say local government minister Wura Ahmed Ibrahim Seno, Yapono, Essa, one few animal, Naja, one Kosha, and Yuma, Adensia, and our fame, and Swan Swan, some Esso, Major Works, Housen, and our fame, Aya,
1: what one Esso,
0: and Ho, and Yadino Aquacoto, Emma, Menu, El Casano, Nidibra, and Canina, Ekutano, Essa, or Swan, local government, and Swanum, Mampani, Tatam, with Tatoni, and Baby Elkom, Doctor Jelly Rollins. One one about Doctor Zenato Adjuma Rollins, and any one also, Yaponi Dame, Essencia Totuna no Nasa Bibia Koya, one also, Enquire South Sayana Esso, and yet one uncle, and your papa Nipa Benuata, Yaman Penuisa Wanum, and one bet me a woman and Memunum, and also at me a fan and to my pa Ephraim. By a race of
1: number one,
0: yeah, defense, the Awakasa, the Afon, sir, and then some and Penino will be an answer. Po Ebian Ebua Payap, Nemumna, a ya Bibia, a ya Jahodia, a ya Sans, the Yasun Kanunti, and Waltono Boasia, and Nay, and Wapo Business, a Bibia Koya, Women's House, and Nelson, and some, yeah, Casabum, what you two animal, a B, any.
2: Put us an uncle for expert, so I'm not surprised it takes place. But you see, I think that the president really respected the memory of the dead. And that's the more reason why I now understand him why he delayed until the 1 year memorial ceremony had been done.
1: Number one, the president
2: is quite aware of the value system of Ghanaians. For which reason he decided that? Because some of us even criticized him, say, some really delayed. As he said, there are not, you know, other guys or other personalities of high competence within the party. And you know, and then he was doing that in honor, in veneration, of the lives of Dr. Omanepoama, Mustafa,
3: Muhammad,
2: and the rest. Ubika Bebia, it was like a brother and a younger brother. And I said somewhere, it was Dr. Omani, he virtually won the elections for the MDC. Because we shared from the period of the registration process, you know, cleaning the register here and there, he was the one who marked the EC boot for boot. So then today, you had a register of integrity, including Tanko computer.
3: Okay.
2: But already, Nana Debian on the Tomanumboama was one step ahead of the Electoral Commission. So even if they had in mind, as it were, to do anything
1: in power,
2: because of his proactiveness, none of that sort was able to, you know, affect the entity and then their work towards winning the election. And, you know, my respected president, that is not someone who throws away the value system of Ghanaian.
0: Wase sadi ya mampani watu nubu wa sina enei anu wapa ubisa wamefshe bambu nsemsu. Sanome nina kwe di ma orua gilbert kane tidia kwe mbi aso. 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
0: Opania anampo enipa ene yapa unono. Ese wonko eye local government wanumo. Wanu kwa kwa kwe environment science and technology wanumo. Ya enkele na orua. Ahmed Mutala Ibrahim Ora Ahmed Ibrahim na Eshawo ya NAI Mampani dadam JJ Rollins ne ba ya wa your best friend Dr. Zenato Admiral Rollins Kulale kwa

0: sacrifice. And we are said we are say. And see Elkon acquire technology we are say. Said ye or bad ye problem no more dear Chinese dear Chan Washia. Said ye and then you may see question. No being your passam and penny or tunable as a power be one also when you de one more. Yes, yeah, the South Sunny Shan and Sa oh, any of Juman Sani Panabono, we ben ye penunti and we shame on Nimere Asusa or Power Doctor. Zenato Ajima Rollins and also Dr. Jonathan Santorch and in some you are the two jar and one so any.
1: The point is that Dr. Zenato for now is not a backbencher. He's a senior, she's a senior member of parliament, so to speak.
2: Number
1: so
2: one
1: she's a front bencher. And then we share the background, now we share via the papa so contribution of the man among you call in terms of foundation and founding and then the founder here. Let's just say baby I will do no, I think she deserves to be a minister instead of a deputy. I don't know her background to be that of military.
0: Mm-hmm.
1: I don't know whether the doctorate is medical or PhD.
0: Mm-hmm.
1: I don't know, I don't have that kind of information. Yes, we know say the papa training in terms of light in a home corner, but at the end of the day, no, it is a decision that
2: number one FM.
1: Everybody
2: play Accra FM
1: in the government succeed. And the ministerial position, apart from say via finance and attorney general, anyone who is competent enough can run a particular ministry.
0: Enunti ewusia for Dr. Jonathan Santor Chanonsu di okayem edifa Dr. Zenato Adima Rollins ayapa no so no enekore environment science and technology eso eno no na enem sa enipa ayapa no motoso na obia nsu dwumadie nsu kwa di ahye ne nsa no eno nsu emu odu na sa nipa no amamfo ere so betman na sa wontumi enye ni tino
2: ema
0: komedie ne akwa tenten ya sesa wonfo do so am eya na wo ye ni nyinata enunti no Dr. Jonathan Santor Chanonsu simu. And you'll be the sir, majority leader, Wura Mahama, Ayari Gami, no woka same. Ya, you know, every parliament, one of us, Wabeti, Adam Cassiano, and him, Wano, Anna, El Quakosha, Aya local government, and one more, and Unti, and Jonathan Santorchi, Waka, one some Eka Crab, Nance, ready to Jano, Momenti, Sadi, and also, we'll see Eka, yeah, FIA.
1: Well, almost, CRC, Constitutional Review Committee, report nearby, you know.
0: Mm-hmm.
1: It will equally have some constitutional challenges.
2: Number one,
1: you know, over here will be a well-versed in constitution.
0: Mm-hmm.
1: I don't think that in this country, say you first to Treya, you cannot take out Mahama Erga.
0: Yeah,
1: he is well-versed in constitutionality and issues of the constitution. So I think the president probably Nenuswadi Hununu, what you mean say, if again to implement the electoral system.
0: Yeah,
1: say our MNDC.
0: Yeah.
1: You need someone who has that
0: perspective.
1: Yeah, put me in a team that will look at the architecture, the new architecture, and see to its implementation.
0: Mm-hmm.
1: So that probably
2: number
1: might have
2: one
1: influenced
2: FAA.
1: The president to take that decision.
0: Enunti ebusian fo aya ministeria erisha fo ya akoso efim ampania kachi na eni amamfo di nkomo eno ana panin kasee owura Jonathan Asantoche Dr. Kanidie ho wono ya panin kwanta for dam African 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

0: media. And he may one of the tables were 1 year, maximum and about 25%.
1: Aye. Edmund Bebank of us away.
0: Omo almost all born or more, and I meant to show the me whom I make. And he opens me true, me true.
1: And yet, you
0: know, he said, also, the woman said, social NDC manifesto now. Manifesto, no. A train, apart from, say, Yetia assembly members, Nekano. Never be better to all was strengthening
2: number one FM.
0: Nano, meaning who so I implemented Bakokra. Apart from, say, Yetia assembly members salary.
1: Okay.
0: Act to do at 1961. You're passing 2009. Abayako, Abayaba. Abayako, Abayaba, you me implement it. And then this is true of manifesto, you see, you implement this act, you know. Because that act, you know, you better introduce about 4 new departments.
2: Number 1 FM.
1: Okay.
0: And that will include waste management department. Any trade and industry department.
2: Accra FM.
0: And then, you know, when we say, you are too forcing any in a pamphlet, or mama macro indicators, they say, I can't micro indicators, no. Micro, no, where demand and supply is goods and services are, no.
1: Okay.
0: Bibia, a honour, Bibia, oh. And then, when we say paper, big class inflation, apart from, and so prices, no.
2: Number one, FM.
0: And then maybe what you mean to say, macro indicators, you know, good, and you better trickle down, automatic, I'm not be affecting micro, no. And there should be some effort. And then you say, manifesto, you say, you better establish a trade and industry department or various assemblies, you know, what it means, you say, assembly, you know, trade and industry department in Obenya data of goods and services.
1: Okay.
2: Number one,
0: because so jaima middlemen no munye the omo pa. Te uchen koye ye na konya middlemen na omu trimu enye papa. O unko for the ring sa na 4 years in edu. Oh the metal. Because a free farm yard, farm
2: bed,
0: ever market, no, and some abedru, nipan horn, timemu phone horn. Anything can happen along the line. But if there is a trade and industry department, omu data, no, actually, omu
2: betting up
0: computer, actually, data, who use AI, ever boil, say, tomatoes, cry war district, you know, a yes saying, storeroom BABC, a yes saying. Are they actually in the next 2 weeks, you know, how are you going to manage it? And no, now you won't say, oh, you should, the Okosia was schooling now. But trade and industry department in a fine. Waste management, and so, waste management, you know, and your environmental
2: officer,
0: municipal assembly, or Najumani waste management. Well, waste management to be so human, no. A classical waste management department, you know. I was say what waste management director, and an assistant, supervisors, waste workers, and then what you call waste volunteers. I was in our assembly, you know. Assembly is 200 and this is a metropolitan area, you know. Kwan omo waste management department, municipal, you know, nibi. Now who municipal? Now a population of more than 300,000. Now we need waste management department.
2: Number one
0: FM. So we are making
1: I'm into a super.
0: Mama Ayarga, why the environment minister of environment da?
1: Aye.
0: And the environment sanitation the Nimi ano. And what now hold I think say. Obenya sa experience, you know,
1: Nasa pani wedi e me be ma nasa wo gidi e wo ram ha ma ya gam se obe ni modimo obebo no osu se e be chen oru Ahmed Ibrahim die no
0: o me gidi se me boni pono a obebie
3: number 1 FM
0: ama menene be di nkomo Ahmed me kotina ni office 3.5 hours wa bie ni pono na ama hwe manim
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0: Ah, na abia mikeka ye ya chuni na wo ubukunum ewo manifesto num na untimi implement me ba be bo awon na untimi a ye chotia na menye ndey I don't know in the plan na me da to ho because I don't know ya di amount obi be bo awo won fi no o be say enye dey
3: mhm
0: and a resource no so na ye hu no ko ayi Auditor General report no for him 2023 irregularities for 2024 na 2025 figures no na be catch me say one bia ni don inti na me complain na something is wrong
1: okay you any opening mama yana wase na yan fa unsi asa ya tu ensa fro numero yi akran up on 5 fm and a CTV Ghana's number 1 television so no What shall I do? I will appoint them from a penny a year. And can be a
3: one FA
1: local government. You
0: are me down. I say, so, mammy, a quinion.
1: You, and so for penny, Yanin Quanti and Kumoya, where your local government expert to a year or among court, Wabenepa, a bank, crone, crime, and when you cross him, punch you, my one. And what's an attorney, Eddie of our point and for first say, Abba, Eddie of our local government, we over Yentras way.
4: Yentras, I'm the so and for Emma Muguswa, would say, remain on Sabrem Cassia, Crow 100.5. Yeni CTV, Ghana's number one television, Ewo Fidia Mo. Formation centers, I would only be so as Semimo Ato Apetia Cra 100.5. A year, Facebook Live, Obeka Yamunso, Ewo no more. Cassian Madansi, and I a day as some more. Yeni them one sample from one, a bino airbarman, yes, say. Well, Baba, yes, she say, be a nobe to me, Abua, Ama, Sika, who do I wear, Sika, Krabi, I would do. 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What Sika, Krabi, yes, she say, you more, my gun and wono. 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Do media be or two and suffering on one to me and to my coordinating director. I will die well in charge of technical, I will ministry of finance, some more a cast. What do any quasi my was off for Dr. Cassia to Bafosen? Well no or Jessica Sam and was swo and then our Chartered Institute of Restructuring and Insolvency practitioners. One do my dear be a see. Etino, one no quay no a day was off on a new December say a cotuja. Ne same better Montana and a gracasia, a see any. A quoba qua was sorry a break a cremunie. A cassetia, sir, and some say. Says he can't abide me young whom will now and ye will be nest of kin. No one some winning and a baby a china quack and same baby now buying emphasis cano emma woman nest of kin senior dear uncle Fosica be briaca camuno. 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
5: Kuso minya.
4: Mira nkoma woni wuko no ensem we say no madin ka didi mu nkoma eti na ban no dia babeshum say no madin tre e wo ho ene say
5: yo me da say mamin chao ene etie fobio Didi kan no say yeah press conference I'm say bosumi mi ensani and yeah the petition at the comma institutions I did say e ho be hia say o mo be to anama o sa asem we ho until they be called Ministry of Finance, they be called Parliament, they be called Telcos, name Attorney General,
4: and there
5: a board dormant account in a home banana. Now, a card dormant account, what it means is that a account, maybe I will be a bank, be a base 2 years, mono, one on deposit is Kawobu, she can't fail me, and as a transaction, we are and fail me. Sa account on the balance, I know. Yet, it's active by the Kobe BFN dormant account. Account the Kupimo Bank of Ghana. Let us say, I buy in fast as at the Cotton Bank of Ghana. And he said, we have to be on Chiren Ura.
4: Let us
5: be on Chiren, maybe a Scano this year. Let us say, Scano, I
4: buy
5: the whole INFE. And she, and my car say, there be anyone more this Cattle Bank so this year, only plan. OBS, we see Cat the Madachi, and Adachi in India. Obi anim de e to moche na e di ka enim anka e bi anka your plans for frank e dey e me no ka say me dis credit to banka e bi am 20 million that all my responsible say your chama meda na meda say be you manu susum na so meda na man sorry say she can da o me obi dia say me bo bra ma me busia me wo ba me wo yire me wo busia apart from that obi find the sinking sia na
4: number 1 FM
5: possible say obetime any accident to cross say be o na you make no cross on kai be be sika wo and also chere say bank no invest sika no and as am invest sika no if ye chairman ye catch president ye catch bank of Ghana for penny for any finance ministry me say dey di kind say ye call bank say ye call kofele ye inform sir your idea e fend next of king or onum I agree the details. Say, Obi baby account, and Obi wo even mobile money, I want to see more mobile money. So, na say within 2 years, more I'm to want to realize say, she can
4: pay that particular
5: number no, and account no. She can from Nipa no find your call, Nipa no say ya. So, who fit you preoccupy? Now, one can say, what block your account to now, so who account to we're moving it to dormant account. Yeah, yeah, see, Mundi Kain and Fred, rest of King Nimbisa say, Osimesi. The account to any active na kosi say or tia say wewu we to kind then naba. Many panin can tell say wewu and as a BBS. Because we look at say you were bushan wudwa omu ye four pa because omu papa no no mammy no maybe omen jumba chi no machino man
4: that
5: says casuni ho. Oba call account we muno. Let's see care on we almost 800 million yinura. Meanwhile, we should form here for. And then the engineers of King, on the NBC and FS cameras ask for. We look at say, you follow case for one. Case na follow here, na a paper bi ma, almost 15 years in here. Omu paper uwa, omu daki osu mu, omu ohinya, ba omu so chine yen se, omu papa no inye ni pati, o inye ni papa, tiyan bi sa, o yobi a
4: wabra. Kwa FM.
5: Na imagine so bi a wabra brana ni mada ki osu mu. Iti e follow here, ni koshe
4: yen se, number 1 FM.
5: Ni papa Jessica. Go on with that bank and that dormant account. If you see a buying dormant account in an amount publishing, Mumma Gana phone and only a career, you know, now Minister of Finance. And then, young Kavia, you say, Minister of Finance, say, dormant accounts cannot the Bamba development. Developmental project. That developmental project, you know, the yes, you can see NTSC because. Development are affecting of pocket directly, so no, questionable. And the development will be considered an answer to be developing.
4: Me ranko ma hokwa neche se. Me so etuche ma so anse. Wase wot sanu no wame tibi abu skaru ho bain. 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
5: Debiyo, en haas, enu tini eka se. 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
4: ye ji obi bia
5: ye ma wo draw o map no it is a 2 years the number account no ye o me you su ye na wo declare
4: number
5: number 1
4: fa
5: ni pa na mo so ba ko no so mo ye here for almost in yet come.
4: And then I mirror crewman, not then the sea bank and also quite say, what I'm questioning, Pacrosan say, a sign your money now, come home, message I send you email, must a service charge. We see Canada walk around now when you're she in Nano, one more to two wassy as a shamo, etino, Senipan and Maji and Amontini Panenka, din a simu quine, said details Amuji in a moment, Quanamon question if I credit your quine.
5: And no, I hear catch the Bank of Ghana say. Sadiam ni person fine year juma. Say any pa information or what information.
3: Number one.
5: When you want some message send your messages, but any problem account to Mudia, let me see Kanamafa. As I say, move follow up, what you send the panel chilling so away, because show. But Pemi say so, when you say now or on one on tap or like or yen juma sa kwajuma one do an accident, a canadian, among Kaishi. On Kaishi, you know, that's such a person, you know. Or basically, I catch any recent account was in it. My account was GT. It's BTK. Account someone who commented that kind of signature, what you mean, sign it. It's what you come on, we. And now, the bush young woman, yes, sooner, or what did you take the good, no modification, while Baba Panaka,
3: number one FA,
5: Corsica. It is Adiana Yakas, a dormant account. You call the country, sir. You want dormant account website, sir. We now call the mark of Bundi Yabu. 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
3: Number one FA.
4: Mira, I asked him Sabepa, and I say, and you may, and rare, I went ya maya na, and she, and who knows what they are maya ever in semi more. I was here, or penny and then a bone come where you know, a divine and chroma, or no, a director of projects, Center for Legitimacy and Rule of Law. Aha, one more, and I same way say, no, I didn't care, come once I made you come by, and a Bank of Ghana, no. 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
4: 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Now say some of the abbey you are one would be your nurse of king and not just say nurse of king and not just say when you want more and say this kind of money to any and the mother bemus have a day.
1: Near first time I came from my way.
4: Yan to us, you say.
1: And you know, you go so your car was say, you know, Sia Bremocassia boy, Tony Dean, Essa Cassia boy, Democracy, and one in semi.
3: There is some
1: Doko Doko Doko to Sassy Warm, Shannon Soya defeat a crown drop and five FM so, and a CTV Gunners, number one television so, and I'm stations outdoor, a dunum and your chair so. I fear your social media handles outdoor, you know, so your damn Facebook so, a crown 105 FM, and a my CTV GH. Yet one some so, you free sense Cassemi. 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
1: 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house on coin and the bet you know na and no age baby so baby a engineer so you know and it's a man for be on the man baby on my sissy a dying baby on my baby on businesses any other Sadman yina come 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
3: number one at the sa
1: La Bomba Beach in Chahonomo, Yano Sao Kwa Nungwa Kwan Swa, Penshi Lagoon, Sa Lagoon Bina Honomono, Sam Potamono Baby Ya Yeswa Se Nikwanse, Webiasi Dan Nikwans Wobia Kwanso Kotwan Diano Kwebi Bio Honomo, Nenswa So Din Teno, Aman Fobi Ebu Samaranaso, Yama Kwanso Matai, Eye Businesses Audua El Honano, Anna Rasa Kawan Kamanta Mono. One of my bum, Eddie 21 days. Nessa, also say, and Nanua, and Nama Kuma Kuma Kun, Eddie Lubako. Ya, and yet, now what you mean, sir? What you are two, Eddie Amawan, sir? Will be Piata Dija,
3: number one, and your name,
1: if you are, will be our sit down, and your sober time down as well. So, the best I know, Sans Ubabo Quatra Gemo, Udabu of Fumo, and your Baba Wagunti, if you want more. What just an alchemy and son or so. Nasa udo wae wa jenza wa suwa jenza na nama mpam. Wampezo wa bedi emeano suwa. Oh, eni wamini bibi wambaya say. Wambeka unyomani egufom. Ebra ampenu focus and say, anomini tudra.
6: We are here with our technical team to assess this place and see how best. We want to also assess the level of encroachment because all these places that we are standing are part of the lagoon, which is the Kweshi Lagoon. I mean, we have video, unfortunately, I don't know whether it's in the car. You could see from 2022, 2023, 2025, and 2026, the level of encroachment. And so we want to assess the buildings within the buffer zones and then make sure that we give them 21 days notice to evacuate the place and so that we can create a buffer to store the water. This is where when it rains, I mean, it accommodates chunk of the water within the region. And so we cannot sit aloof to make sure that we lose, I mean, the wetland. And so we are here to reclaim it. You can see that we've marked the buildings within the buffer zones. And so we are hoping that within the 21 days, the owners of the buildings will either do the needful or RegSec will come in and do the needful for them. And so trust me, we are not here to demolish everything here, no. But we are here to create the buffer. So any building that falls within the buffer will be down. And we've done this several. During our demolition, we've seen that even more huge buildings has been down. And so when you falls within the buffer, why not? Those buildings will come down.
1: Na enwechi no enkamanta muswa foma milenta akwele okulu sansu bemubio. 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

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Now, it is time for you to look out for my own interest. The verse 31. What shall I pay you? Laban asked. Jacob answered, I don't want any wages. I will continue to take care of your flocks. If you agree to this suggestion, the verse 32. Let me go through all your flocks today and take every black lamb and every spotted or speckled young goat. That is all the wages I want. The verse 33. In the future, you can easily find out if I have been honest. When you come to check up on my wages, if I have any goat that is not speckled or spotted, or any sheep that is not black, you will know that it has been stolen. The verse 34. Laban answered, agreed, we will do as you suggest. The verse 35. But that day, Laban removed the male goats that had stripes or spots, and all the females that were speckled and spotted, or which had white on them. He also removed all the black sheep. He put his sons in charge of them. The word of God. Bible says na Jacob kosum wo Laban fie. I need a miracle so 14 years about paho. What do you mean, Mumienu Nina? It's a drum, well said, Debbie. My young man, Jumaria, me, you no more, maybe 7 years at Tioca. 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
1: Jesus
0: by fire by tender and then you mre me declare nyame to me o nyame a ho de e di to so se wo bie wa no wo bo mpae wo bo yesu din a by fire by tender, baby, I was say, a jump here, be a jump coho, 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Your life, I am frustrated. 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
2: 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My yard, and ye,
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2: 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And I'm a bow.
1: And I'll buy my share.
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2: Mako over 8 times.
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1: na ai me beto wo mo kura
0: beto wo mo
1: ba ko de ni efi pa
0: ai omo te akire wo eti normal ni 0244 45 2071 0244
1: 40 45 20 0 71 0244 0 7 0 2 4 4 5 2 0 7 1 0 2 4 4 0 7 0 2 4 4 45 2 0 7 1 0 2 4 4 45 2 0 7 1 0 2 4 4 45 2 0 7 1 0 2 4 4 45 2 0 7 1 0 2 4 4 45 2 0 7 1 0 2 4 4 45 2 0 7 1 0 2 4 4 45 2 0 7 1 0 2 4 4 45 2 0 7 1 0 2 4 4 45 2 0 7 1 0 2 4 4 45 2 0 7 1 0 2 4 4 45 2 0 7 1 0 2 4 4 45 2 0 7 1 0 2 4 4 45 2 0 7 1 0 2 4 4 45 2 0 7 1 0 2 4 4 45 2 0 7 1 0 2 4 4 45 2 0 7 1 0 2 4 4 45 2 0 7 1 0 2 4 4 45 2 0 7 1 0 2 4 4 Na ma mensu minim se wetimi aye de essence
0: a.
1: Me si
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0: 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Ma ya ma na wire na waja na no. Enfin ne koni ni communication bia.
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0: 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Ene ni communication bia.
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0: 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Se me fomo na ma be chira wa de.
1: Pacho ma.
0: Me chira o secret bi. Why?
1: Me dan se.
0: Ya me chira o. Bye bye. Me pacho mo fa se.
2: E ja no che se wa chea bre pa o.
0: So wa chea bre.
2: Aso for ni foin fu a conference for the wechi abrepa
0: ah o ekremoni cruiser kremo for some time ya
2: dey dey
0: ma kremoni we echi wa ko europe ya bona ba wa ba america ko america wa ya ya ya 8 times ya man visa o ba me ma so ye
2: okay
0: and we nya multiple visa 5 years and ya easy
2: okay
0: which says so we need to me ya the
3: bidder.
0: Because when you force it, when you finish over two at the abo,
3: no, no, no,
0: now, one more tend to root your auto. We had the good to cut treasure. It's in your separate no babo, or no need to be at the babo. Now, yes, we need be a winning ruby. Now, make it to me, switch it to me.
3: Who said, and any paddle, 90 abra.
0: How much team?
3: You had done CD, Pierre.
0: Fonso, a morning, what? About a morning, and brand a mebo, near Tony, a juicy candy. Brass, which a doctor, may my cousin, my swear, no bar. But your card, 50 Ghana.
3: There.
0: 50 Ghana, maybe. No, no, no, no, no, no, no, no, no, no, no, no, no, no, no, no, no,
3: no,
0: no, no, no, no, no, no, no, no, no, no, no, no, no, no, no, no, no, no, no, no, no, no, no, no, no, no, no, no,
3: no, no, no, no, no, no,
0: no,
3: no, no, no, no, no,
0: no, no, no,
3: no, no, no, no, no, no, no, no, no, no,
0: no, no, no, no,
3: no, no,
0: no,
3: no,
0: okay. Na yin komo. Me no man ye ma fanoman to join a script man in friend man. Why? No mo friend.
3: Pacho eye eja in no man eye 0244452071 0244452071 0244452071 0244452071. Inti a spiritual doctor, no normal no, Anna, and then you may Yabuama, Boba Dana Frey, Unimunia being so oyale, a hobby had done a superb beer, say one antia bre, watching chambre, the patcher you do see you boo. Oh, I always say, or do you have for, or do you have for hopa? As you won't call me from us away for their son. Now, Penny Foka say, you moti do so, so tippenes, I will say, I could watch a Papa, we there soon, soon they were being pa. Now, what the air cost no crash, I say, Wabiampa. 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
0: Mama naba tenas maybe sano. 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
3: Tumi.
0: Tumi. 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
3: Yeah.
0: Ena me swa ya mano. 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
3: Sa.
0: Se opano. 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
4: Ura.
0: Apo mwe.
4: Ya pa. 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
0: a yo could no offense.
4: I,
0: while pam woo,
4: send them a mass, mamma, nananum. 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Me come and tell me she. 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I'm a tewunka, send me mirabrukuma. No, we dear for be a hope.
0: I was a doctor.
4: Ya kwa mi sra wa yire no.
0: Ni ma me de ma
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3: Why, I am a shame.
0: What's the spiritual doctor, Minka? 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Oko na no ya wada because mama me ma on na say ma on nanso.
4: Mama me nanso.
0: Me ma ne nanso.
3: Okay.
0: Oko doctor or a host a can say.
3: Yes, court one.
0: Court no e bi say say lawyer wa he was me ni lawyer. Only lawyer ni mu. Any akwanchira me de ma no. Ya ji ne japade yin ama.
3: Wonderful.
0: Ama ya ya she a police for ne ti akopam no wo fa asne free fie ho.
3: Ah.
0: Ama se ni saka na japade.
3: Wonderful.
0: Eh ma me ni wa ya de.
3: 70 years.
4: Ya ji ama.
0: Sika da bank ya ji de ama.
4: Ah ya de kra ta ama.
0: Ama ni sika kra ta ni na de ama.
4: Na me fa nkwara no.
3: Na e ja se nka e wi ase na nka e ye ya nka obi we di 70 years. Nka opam ne fini fie sai. Nanso, according to my mother, just a witchy abre pao.
0: I was
3: watching one anti abre. Oh, be into my young man.
0: Mamma, watching on.
4: Let's papa, papa.
0: I saw for near this.
4: I saw for near this and for
0: what could dress it.
4: My quadrusso. My quang was singing, when she got me.
0: And your one auntie.
4: My auntie, me would
0: have done, see
4: a monk cram of four.
3: Ma, ma, ma, eno se wo si awo yo.
0: say, Monsieur Nibias, who called him one, me spiritual doctor,
3: sir,
0: Memana Cafon.
3: No crap,
0: I say,
3: Bonnins in your
0: head, Savapanya, I say, Bonnins in your head,
3: sir.
0: Now, Fanny, who wants your own one, let me get
3: to for us, sir. Into what I'm
0: an answer, all queen made the cheap, sir, Miss Reno, 70 years now, dear sir. Dear sir, Jomian Pebby, Manana, and Opa, when you're crop on yard, the more, and Opa,
3: when you're crop on
0: yard, the more, and Opa, when you're crop on yard, the more, and Opa, when you're crop on yard, the more.
4: Why
3: are you 70 years? Or better, 2 o'clock if you
0: are.
3: Yes, why are you a man?
4: Why are you semi moon?
3: And no sooner means shroud.
0: No, could not four, but could not four. You could be with Jan. Now, what about Pamlesia Monty? No offers, I did a japa dear. Now, Uncle did they? Only the
4: damage, Radi, and she would have.
3: Says critic man said nipa mi nsa.
0: Amose nipa mi nsa. 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
3: Nti obekasa.
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3: okay.
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3: But a Monsieur Pesek, no messenger to Jack.
0: No man, 0244 When am I mean a buyer?
4: But on Botonua,
0: Botonua,
4: Botin,
0: now, Ufri Nebe,
4: if you mankas,
0: Ufri Mankas,
4: Botin,
0: who's Ufri Mankas in Nebe?
4: Botin,
0: na, your fellow say.
4: Oframa Alaba,
0: Alaba,
4: Botin,
0: at Alaba,
4: Botin,
0: and see, maybe things a man ever, and I say, Woody man in one,
4: Botin,
0: Hana, then I do be pay hanging bree.
4: More than be pay hanging made it. 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
5: But when you
0: obey a more acquainted Nammy and Sano, whose story I am not just saying so quite jolly.
5: Man of Mosole, into Mosampo or Wawaha, now with Miffin, unknown whom, or Yanu Wama.
0: No, but had that old fear,
5: unknown whom, or Yanu Wama.
0: It will be a oak as a yakas a wooty.
5: Only tape, oh, Motuma Bonizzi. Of an
0: anti-abana.
5: Poaching you.
0: On other hand, I will
5: poaching you.
0: Who want your labour say? What do you perform in Fabian, son?
5: Ah, Master, I'm matching. It's also the Nadri and the Wuna Miss Mine. No, Lobo.
0: Oh, who? No, no, Jay, say.
5: Mel,
0: some
5: so, na Lobo, if you're a woman, you made. So, bon man, you man, what the militia car, Marco baby, Mr. Dan,
0: who so could tell you, could get him, and I say, Sammy,
5: you. To one, Uncle Bomber paying any damn lay, Omra Mohena, mammy,
0: Sammy.
5: Nanama, a muan, on James in Tomla, to my banner
0: was a garage,
5: Papa, my banner would do an amateur grimy grip. No, mammy, no, my mammy, there's some apple. No, may if. The Mokoli in the Nancy,
0: Banner Venefi,
5: and Mod Mabah of Fenefi. Coming in a bump, oh, yeah, banagement to wear in your quaint. No, my mef, the Mokoli, no, my solly, no, the mammy. Into bucket and bottom of that corner, my mamma's almost so bad, I mean to me, Franco. No, Mokoi. Into the pier by sending a master legend a pea,
0: and then out to me and sending our bar, spiritual doctor,
5: and
0: honor.
5: And then my bar would be
0: into who will be and could tell me.
5: My uncle, I'm a bar,
0: sell that down over, and I'm going to
5: come. Come on, where's my bay?
0: Can of
6: no
0: credit.
5: My uncle, Tim, my father, or baby, I learned to match
0: 1 hour 90.
5: My uncle, Tim, I'm a bar.
0: Sir, yes, uncle, for crown, and treasure, I say, Papa, no name,
6: I'm no credit.
5: But
0: you are a mobile now, uncle, for
5: because you
0: wonderful.
5: It's it now. What's done? I mean, friends,
0: it's what I said. Now, the
5: opportunity, opportunity,
0: what do you form and fear me, and sir? Who bass, preacher doctor, no, Abrukuma, my man, what can't you
5: tell me?
0: And Nami and Sam,
5: no, sorry, Sam, so
0: a good jalay,
5: but you
0: know, to me and sending our bad ones, they say, what to,
5: Mumato,
0: with me a quaffle.
5: Imanka similar, I mean, you have banned some more have banned sunk mutumako. In you, and this is a woman, a mokomako start, my majuma, in you,
0: was I, oh,
5: in you, mokomak, teach my coffee, Bruna, and
0: Jay, Bussum, we were,
6: sir.
0: May ya, dear mom,
6: you
0: great. What told you by train? Na bosumu we wua wasa ase ako
6: sunsumu na me gufa
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5: wati mo wura
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6: waya de pa
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6: eh
0: pe o mani ma he
6: ni
0: ko fo won ti ma script ni munya tight
6: ni kre
0: na o be hu o mo
6: o be hu o
0: mo normally
6: 0244 45 45 20 71
0: 0244 45 45 20 71
6: mamu fo fo ni mrem na me bi studio la me be ja so so ka so ba ku
5: Mama Catra, Gana Funina, day. Mamma Catra, Gana Funina, day. Your baby or her, who be a la. Emmy Alabama, Bahama, to my son, Mass and Sue, Marco Grandaman, a muck, report to me a medivine. Come at my man, Bill Gates, and Allah. No, there were no mala. No, me,